peace. The dynamic of harmonizing good. Allow it to flow through your soul because inside it will make you whole. I'm talking about you being you. Because no one else can set you

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I want to thank you for tuning in to KBCZ 89.3 FM Boulder Creek Community Radio. Thank you for listening. Rock on, and that is my sentiment.

If life seems jolly rotten, there's something you've forgotten, and that's to laugh and smile and dance and sing. When you're feeling in the dumps, don't be silly chumps, just purse your lips and whistle, that's the thing. And always look on the bright side of life. Come on then. Always look on the light side of life. Go US! For life seems concerned, and death's the final word. You must always face the curtain with a bow. Forget about your sin, give the audience a grin. Enjoy it.

Life's a piece of ish when you look at it. Life's a laugh and death's a joke, it's true. You'll see it's all a show. Keep them laughing as you go. Just remember that the last laugh is on you.

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1: Oh, I forgot to tell you, I'm Dinah Washington.
0: Oh, Dinah Washington. 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